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1: Samo hitovi.
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I da, dosta je toplo danas, to je prosto činjenica, pa sam sigurna da smo spremni nego ikada da ispratimo ovo leto. 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Let's get the party started. 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That's when I knew that your heart was scarring. Friends to lovers need a part to star in. Like, wait, babe,

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that a road for we name them a call. 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When we check it out, them brain it small. Seven time rise, seven time will fall. Don't play that bus of my shop, the dance hall. Crowd the pod, the receiving name them a ball. Who them a ball for basement name them a call. Through the place with music for one and for all. The people them a big.

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